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1: Put you on with the brand new.

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Number one was very gay, and he built his house with hay.

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0: Jim.
1: 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I look through a magazine the missionary's wife concealed.
0: Magazine? What happens?
1: I see how people who are civilized

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Ai, ai, ai, ai, ai, ai, ai, ai, ai, ai, ai, ai, ai, ai, ai, ai, ai, ai, ai, ai, ai, ai, ai, ai, ai, ai, ai, ai, ai, ai, ai, ai, ai, ai, ai, ai, ai, ai, ai, ai, ai, ai, ai, ai, ai, ai, ai, ai, ai, ai, ai, ai, ai, ai, ai, ai, ai, ai, ai, ai, ai, ai, ai, ai, ai, ai, ai, ai, ai, ai, ai, ai, ai, ai, ai, ai, ai, ai, ai, ai, ai, ai, ai, ai, ai, ai, ai, ai, ai, ai, ai, ai, ai, ai, ai, ai, ai, ai, ai, ai, 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

0: Грех, мы к родной подлетаем земле. 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
1: And to each of you in the Army, Navy, and Merchant Marine, I can't tell you how sincerely our hearts are with you tonight. I can't tell you how much we miss you, but I can tell you how proud we are of you. And from us who stay at home, from your mothers, wives, and sweethearts, tonight more than ever, we send you this message.

0: just tell me how you like my personality. Personality.
1: The Golden Touch of Frankie Carl, his piano and orchestra, coming to you from Frank Daly's world-famous Meadowbrook in Cedar Grove, New Jersey. Songs tonight by Marjorie Hughes and Paul Allen.

You see, she looked in my hand and told me that my baby would always be true. And yet, in my heart I knew, dear, that somebody else was kissing you.